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2: Rain and thunderstorms tonight, another 10 to 20 millimeters with a gusting wind, a low of 8. Tomorrow, a mix of sun and cloud with some showers and thunderstorms, windy and 16 degrees. On Tuesday, it'll be sunny, 22. Wednesday, sunshine and 24. Current weather conditions can be found anytime on your Central Alberta online app. I'm Judy Peters.
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2: Rain and thunderstorms tonight, another 10 to 20 millimeters with a gusting wind, a low of 8. Tomorrow, a mix of sun and cloud with some showers and thunderstorms, windy and 16 degrees. On Tuesday, it'll be sunny, 22. Wednesday, sunshine and 24. Current weather conditions can be found anytime on your Central Alberta online app. I'm Judy Peters.
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0: 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If you had a Big Jim, G.I. Joe, or Stretch Armstrong action figure,
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1: Rain and thunderstorms tonight, another 10 to 20 millimeters with a gusting wind, a low of 8. Tomorrow, a mix of sun and cloud with some showers and thunderstorms, windy and 16 degrees. On Tuesday, it'll be sunny, 22. Wednesday, sunshine and 24. Current weather conditions can be found anytime on your Central Alberta online app. I'm Judy Peters.
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2: Rain and thunderstorms tonight, another 10 to 20 millimeters with a gusting wind, a low of 8. Tomorrow, a mix of sun and cloud with some showers and thunderstorms, windy and 16 degrees. On Tuesday, it'll be sunny, 22. Wednesday, sunshine and 24. Current weather conditions can be found anytime on your Central Alberta online app. I'm Judy Peters.
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2: Rain and thunderstorms tonight, another 10 to 20 millimeters with a gusting wind, a low of 8. Tomorrow, a mix of sun and cloud with some showers and thunderstorms, windy and 16 degrees. On Tuesday, it'll be sunny, 22. Wednesday, sunshine and 24. Current weather conditions can be found anytime on your Central Alberta online app. I'm Judy Peters.
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2: Feel good music, sunny 94.
3: Rain and thunderstorms tonight, another 10 to 20 millimeters with a gusting wind, a low of 8. Tomorrow, a mix of sun and cloud with some showers and thunderstorms, windy and 16 degrees. On Tuesday, it'll be sunny, 22. Wednesday, sunshine and 24. Current weather conditions can be found anytime on your Central Alberta online app. I'm Judy Peters.
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2: Rain and wind in the region with a high of 15. I'm Erin Sinclair with your local news, streaming now through the Central Alberta online app. A Calgary man is facing charges in connection with a fatal collision in Lacombe County. Sylvan Lake RCMP say the crash happened May 16th at the intersection of Highway 20 and Asplin Road, involving a Jeep Grand Cherokee and a Chevrolet Silverado, where the 65-year-old Red Deer driver of the truck was pronounced dead at the scene. A 49-year-old man has been charged with dangerous operation causing death and impaired driving causing death, and was released from custody on an undertaking with a first court appearance in July. Drivers traveling through Pinoca during Stampede Week should prepare for temporary traffic changes beginning today. The town of Pinoca

0: Muskoka and Alberta Transportation are implementing reduced speed limits and additional traffic controls to improve safety during the 90th Pinocchio Stampede. A 30-kilometer-per-hour zone will be in effect on Rodeo Drive between 10 a.m. and 10 p.m. daily, while a temporary four-way stop will be added at Rodeo Drive and 50th Street, and the measures will remain in place through to July 2nd. Alberta RCMP have issued a public warning about a high-risk offender who plans to live in Red Deer. 73-year-old Terry Haskell was released from custody after serving a sentence for sexual interference. RCMP say they have reasonable grounds to believe Haskell may commit another sexual offense against a child and have assessed him as presenting a well above average risk of reoffending. They stress the warning is for public safety and not intended to encourage vigilante action. Lacombe FCSS is exploring the possibility of launching a men's shed program in the community. A free information session and dinner will be held tomorrow night starting at 6 o'clock at the LMC, featuring members from existing men's sheds from Olds and Innisfil. FCSS community navigator Chelsea Hudkins explains the concept of the men's shed.
1: It's just a group of men that gather together and connect, talk, make friends, and then they just come up with different projects that they can do together to contribute into the community.
0: Organizers say the event goal is to gauge local interest with hopes of creating a Lacombe group, and attendance is free, and those interested can RSVP through Lacombe FCSS. And happening in the community this morning, there is free fitness fun at the Alexan Area Community Resource Center from 8:30 to 9:30. And tonight, the Pinocchio Jubilee Library hosts tunes and trivia from 6 to 8 p.m. at the Boston Pizza. News on the go. Download the Central Alberta online app. In other headlines, the Philippines is forging closer defense ties with Canada as both countries attempt to limit Beijing's territorial claims. Meanwhile, heavy rains and localized flooding in Edmonton have officials asking residents to conserve water as their systems reach capacity. And Premier Smith says the fun police have struck as the City of Calgary announces new noise bylaws for the Stampede. Taking a look at sports, the Jays and Cubs game was postponed due to weather and will be made up in August. And in the FIFA World Cup, four matches today, including Argentina and Austria at 11 a.m. For more local sports, head to centralalbertaonline.com.
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4: We're expecting rain throughout the day today, possibly an afternoon thunderstorm. Wind gusts up to 40K and a high of 15. Partly cloudy tonight, chance of showers or a thunderstorm. Wind gusts up to 40K, low down to 5. Sunshine and 21 tomorrow. Sunny and 24 on Wednesday. Sun and cloud and 25 on Thursday. For 24/7 weather updates, stream the Window Masters Red Deer online player at centralalbertaonline.com.
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0: Sunny 94, it's the Sunrise Show with the all-new Red Deer Dodge Gasoline Alley East. It's Tank, it's Aaron. We hope you had a great weekend. You had no ball this weekend, so I'm guessing your weekend was spent doing a lot of nothing and doing a lot of sleeping.
1: There was a bit of that, but I also headed into Calgary for my mom's birthday. She turned 70, and of course, Father's Day.
0: And was your dad happy to see you?
1: Oh, definitely.
0: Did you make him one of those ashtrays like we used to make in elementary school?
1: No, I got him booze.
0: The next best thing, if not a carton of smokes, booze.
1: Yep.
0: We hope you had a fantastic Father's Day as well. And coming up this morning, all the details on how you could win a brand new Jeep with Duck Duck Jeep with the Alberta Jeep dealers. 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

0: Sunny 94, good morning. It's the Sunrise Show. I'm Tank Montana. We are home of Duck Duck Jeep with the Alberta Jeep dealers. 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You've seen it all over Central Alberta. 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Or have you heard the cue to text, which we do for you every single weekday? And my friend Donna said, Tank, I still don't know what the cue to text is. What is this quack we're supposed to be listening out for? Here it is.
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0: So when you hear that, then text Jeep to 403-782-4413. You'll do it right now. Let's all just do it right now. Text Jeep to 403-782-4413. 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
1: Rain and wind in the region with a high of 15. I'm Erin Sinclair with your local news, streaming now through the Central Alberta Online app. A Calgary man is facing charges in connection with a fatal collision in Lacombe County. Sylvan Lake RCMP say the crash happened May 16th at the intersection of Highway 20 and Asplin Road, involving a Jeep Grand Cherokee and a Chevrolet Silverado, where the 65-year-old Red Deer driver of the truck was pronounced dead at the scene. A 49-year-old man has been charged with dangerous operation causing death and impaired driving causing death and was released from custody on an undertaking with a first court appearance in July. Drivers traveling through Pinoga during Stampede Week should prepare for temporary traffic changes beginning today. The town of Pinoga and Alberta Transportation are implementing reduced speed limits and additional traffic controls to improve safety during the 90th Pinoga to Stampede. A 30-kilometer-per-hour zone will be in effect on Rodeo Drive between 10 a.m. and 10 p.m. daily, while a temporary four-way stop will be added at Rodeo Drive and 50th Street, and the measures will remain in place through to July 2nd. Alberta RCMP have issued a public warning about a high-risk offender who plans to live in Red Deer. 73-year-old Terry Haskell was released from custody after serving a sentence for sexual interference. RCMP say they have reasonable grounds to believe Haskell may commit another sexual offense against a child and have assessed him as presenting a well above average risk of reoffending. They stress the warning is for public safety and not intended to encourage vigilante action. Lacombe FCSS is exploring the possibility of launching a men's shed program in the community. A free information session and dinner will be held tomorrow night starting at 6 o'clock at the LMC, featuring members from existing men's sheds from Olds and Innisfil. FCSS community navigator Chelsea Hudkins explains the concept of the men's shed.
2: It's just a group of men that gather together and connect, talk, make friends, and then they just come up with different projects that they can do together to contribute into the community.
1: Organizers say the event goal is to gauge local interest with hopes of creating a Lacombe group, and attendance is free, and those interested can RSVP through Lacombe FCSS. And happening in the community this morning, there is free fitness fun at the Alexan Area Community Resource Center from 8:30 to 9:30. And tonight, the Pinoca Jubilee Library hosts tunes and trivia from 6 to 8 p.m. at the Boston Pizza. News on the go. Download the Central Alberta online app. In other headlines, the Philippines is forging closer defense ties with Canada as both countries attempt to limit Beijing's territorial claims. Meanwhile, heavy rains and localized flooding in Edmonton have officials asking residents to conserve water as their systems reach capacity. And Premier Smith says the fun police have struck as the City of Calgary announces new noise bylaws for the Stampede. Taking a look at sports, the Jays and Cubs game was postponed due to weather and will be made up in August. And in the FIFA World Cup, four matches today, including Argentina and Austria at 11 a.m. For more local sports, head to centralalbertaonline.com.
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3: We're expecting rain throughout the day today, possibly an afternoon thunderstorm. Wind gusts up to 40K and a high of 15. Partly cloudy tonight. Chance of showers or a thunderstorm. Wind gusts up to 40K, low down to 5. Sunshine and 21 tomorrow, sunny and 24 on Wednesday, sun and cloud and 25 on Thursday. For 24/7 weather updates, stream the Window Masters Red Deer online player at centralalbertaonline.com.
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0: Sunny 94, good morning. It's Tank Montana. You know, every Friday is a feel-good Friday with the Scottsville Auto Group in Red Deer. And each and every week, we go out looking to pay people's bills. Gas, groceries, lunch. Carrie and Maxine had their lunch paid for last week at Mr. Mike's in Sylvan Lake. If you haven't yet seen the video, you can check it out right now on the Sunny 94 Facebook page. Coming up after 7 o'clock, your Mr. Mike Sylvan question of the day. As we do every Monday, it's yum or yuck, and it's something I love very much, but it has to be made perfect. It's got to be fresh. I can't have it out of a package or out of a can. I need to make it fresh or at a restaurant that does a really good one of these. Find out what it is and we'll see if you're a fan after 7 here on Sunny.
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Sunny 94. Good Monday morning. It's the Sunrise Show with the all-new Red Deer Dodge Gasoline LE East. We hope you had a fantastic weekend. Get in to win a Sims recliner. It's coming up very, very soon. We'll give it away at the end of this month with Rock or Recline. And on this Monday, should we rock with Devo? Oh, or recline with the belt.

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1: We use tame grasses through the spring, and then we always rotate into our native grasses into the late fall and stockpile grass for winter grazing as well, as long as the winter allows for it. It's been a difficult thing hanging on to this native grass, as we've seen cash crops far exceed not just commodity prices and ROI from land. Saving our native grasslands really is an important part of the world and world food security.
0: 2026 has also been declared the International Year of Rangelands and Pastoralists for Golden West. I'm Glendalee Allen Vossler.
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3: Rain and wind in the region with a high of 15. I'm Erin Sinclair with your local news, streaming now through the Central Alberta Online app. A Calgary man is facing charges in connection with a fatal collision in Lacombe County. Sylvan Lake RCMP say the crash happened May 16th at the intersection of Highway 20 and Asplin Road, involving a Jeep Grand Cherokee and a Chevrolet Silverado, where the 65-year-old Red Deer driver of the truck was pronounced dead at the scene. A 49-year-old man has been charged with dangerous operation causing death and impaired driving causing death and was released from custody on an undertaking with a first court appearance in July. Drivers traveling through Pinoca during Stampede Week should prepare for temporary traffic changes beginning today. The town of Pinoca and Alberta Transportation are implementing reduced speed limits and additional traffic controls to improve safety during the 90th Pinoca to Stampede. A 30-kilometer-per-hour zone will be in effect on Rodeo Drive between 10 a.m. and 10 p.m. daily, while a temporary four-way stop will be added at Rodeo Drive and 50th Street, and the measures will remain in place through to July 2nd. Alberta RCMP have issued a public warning about a high-risk offender who plans to live in Red Deer. 73-year-old Terry Haskell was released from custody after serving a sentence for sexual interference. RCMP say they have reasonable grounds to believe Haskell may commit another sexual offense against a child and have assessed him as presenting a well-above-average risk of reoffending. They stress the warning is for public safety and not intended to encourage vigilante action. Lacombe FCSS is exploring the possibility of launching a men's shed program in the community. A free information session and dinner will be held tomorrow night starting at 6 o'clock at the LMC, featuring members from existing men's sheds from Olds and Innisfil. FCSS community navigator Chelsea Hudkins explains the concept of the men's shed.
4: It's just a group of men that gather together and connect, talk, make friends, and then they just come up with different projects that they can do together to contribute into the community.
3: Organizers say the event goal is to gauge local interest with hopes of creating a Lacombe group, and attendance is free and those

0: interested can RSVP through Lacombe FCSS. And happening in the community this morning, there is free fitness fun at the Alexon Area Community Resource Center from 8:30 to 9:30. And tonight, the Pinoca Jubilee Library hosts tunes and trivia from 6 to 8 p.m. at the Boston Pizza. News on the go. Download the Central Alberta online app. In other headlines, the Philippines is forging closer defense ties with Canada as both countries attempt to limit Beijing's territorial claims. Meanwhile, heavy rains and localized flooding in Edmonton have officials asking residents to conserve water as their systems reach capacity. And Premier Smith says the fun police have struck as the City of Calgary announces new noise bylaws for the Stampede. Taking a look at sports, the Jays and Cubs game was postponed due to weather and will be made up in August. And in the FIFA World Cup, four matches today, including Argentina and Austria at 11 a.m. For more local sports, head to centralalbertaonline.com.
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6: We're expecting rain throughout the day today, possibly an afternoon thunderstorm. Wind gusts up to 40K and a high of 15. Partly cloudy tonight, chance of showers or a thunderstorm. Wind gusts up to 40K, low down to 5. Sunshine and 21 tomorrow. Sunny and 24 on Wednesday. Sun and cloud and 25 on Thursday. For 24/7 weather updates, stream the Window Masters Red Deer online player at centralalbertaonline.com.
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0: Sunny 94, good Monday morning. It's Tank. It's Aaron. Thank you for being here, our 11 official listeners. Hope you had a great weekend. And you know, every Monday, we give away a $25 gift card to Mr. Mike's in Sylvan. Beautiful patio when we do have some great weather. That gift card could be yours, as we do every Monday. Yum or yuck, butter chicken.
1: Ooh, that's a yum. I like butter chicken.
0: Like homemade or from a restaurant?
1: Doesn't matter. It could come out of a can.
0: Oh, see, I can't handle if it's out of a can or a package. No.
1: Really?
0: No, I have to make it fresh myself or get it at a really good Indian restaurant.
1: Ooh, you bougie.
0: I love all kinds of curries. Everything. Like from the kormas, jalfrezi. I like the vindaloos, the madras. I love them all, but I love a good butter chicken, but I would not have it out of a can.
1: Well, yeah, probably hard to find that way, but yeah, definitely a yum.
0: So two yums for us with butter chicken. What about you? Your question of the day, Sunny 94 Facebook page with Mr. Mike and Sylvan.
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0: Sunny 94, good morning. It's Tank Montana keeping you up to date with everything that happens in our community. And every Thursday night at Mr. Mike's in Sylvan Lake, it's a biker night. Your chance to get down there, support the One Broken Biker organization, a nonprofit organization. Volunteer-based, provides compassionate services to Canadian injured motorcyclists. Tammy Whitney is one of the organizers. And Tammy, what can you tell us about the One Broken Biker organization?
1: Okay, One Broken Biker was founded by Ashley Taylor. She was following behind her dad in Calgary on bikes, and he was in a terrible crash. And she decided from that point, after going through his recovery, that she needed to do something. So she started this foundation, and every cent raised that we do from poker runs to bike nights to all sorts of events all goes to injured riders. So when someone goes down, we're there to physically, mentally, and financially support them.
0: And Tammy, these things don't happen unless you have the dedication of the volunteers or the dedication of, say, Mr. Mike's in Sylvan Lake, where every Thursday night you guys get together. But it's the volunteers that make all these events work.
1: Exactly. Without volunteers, we can't do anything. We're always looking for more volunteers. If you feel the urge to get involved. It's a great community. It's a lot of fun. It's amazing to meet so many people and see the actual impact that this organization has on people's lives.
0: And if you'd like more information, check out onebrokenbiker.org or visit centralalbertaonline.com to read Tammy's story.
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2: 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Motorists can expect slower speeds and increased police presence in Pinoca during this year's stampede. Temporary traffic controls take effect today and continue through to July 2nd as the community prepares for one of its busiest times of the year. Reduced speed limits will be in place on Rodeo Drive and Highway 2A, while RCMP officers will help manage vehicle and pedestrian traffic near the stampede grounds. Residents are encouraged to plan ahead, watch for signage, and remain alert for increased pedestrian activity. Charges have been laid following a May 16th fatal two-vehicle collision near Sylvan Lake. RCMP say a 65-year-old Red Deer resident died after a Jeep Grand Cherokee collided with a Chevrolet Silverado at the intersection of Highway 20 and Aspland Road in Lacombe County. Investigators allege alcohol and speed played a role in the crash, and as a result, a 49-year-old Calgary man is charged with dangerous driving causing death and impaired operation causing death, and is scheduled to appear in court in Red Deer on July 9th. Residents in Red Deer are being advised of the release of a high-risk offender. Alberta RCMP say 73-year-old Terry Haskell has completed a custodial sentence for sexual interference and is expected to reside in the city. Police say Haskell presents a well-above-average risk of sexual reoffending against children, and strict conditions prohibit him from having contact with anyone under 16 or attending areas commonly frequented by children. RCMP stressed the warning is for public safety and not intended to encourage vigilante action. Men in Lacombe looking for connection and community may soon have a new opportunity. Lacombe FCSS is hosting a Men's Shed Information Night tomorrow at the LMC to discuss bringing the program to the city. FCSS Community Navigator Chelsea Hudkins tells us more.
3: So this is sort of an unofficial thing where they can gather and talk and just make new friends in a nonchalant way.
2: The free event at 6 p.m. includes dinner and will have members of establishments, shed groups from Olds and Innisfil in attendance. And happening in the community for the month of June in Blackfalds, exchange non-perishable food items for your late fees with the library's Food for Fines program. And tonight in Lacombe, join in for bingo at the Legion. Doors open at 6 with play at 7. 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Download our Central Alberta online app. In other headlines, Prime Minister Carney's government solidified agreements late Sunday with the Australian government for the purchase of an Arctic over-the-horizon radar system. Meanwhile, the poaching of a grizzly bear is under investigation by Alberta Fish and Wildlife Enforcement Services, who responded to the June 14th report that the bear had been shot dead and left along Highway 734 near Sundry. Taking a look at sports, the Jays and Cubs game was postponed due to weather and will be made up in August. And in the FIFA World Cup, four matches today, including Argentina and Austria, at 11 a.m. For more local sports, head to centralalbertaonline.com.
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4: We're expecting rain throughout the day today, possibly an afternoon thunderstorm. Wind gusts up to 40K and a high of 15. Partly cloudy tonight, chance of showers or a thunderstorm. Wind gusts up to 40K, low down to 5. Sunshine and 21 tomorrow. Sunny and 24 on Wednesday. Sun and cloud and 25 on Thursday. For 24/7 weather updates, stream the Window Masters Red Deer online player at centralalbertaonline.com.
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0: Sunny 94, good morning. 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A great week to get out and enjoy that sunshine, maybe get some yard work done or go for a really long walk or a bicycle ride. 24/7 weather updates. 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

0: Sunny 94. Good morning. It's Tank and Aaron. You know, every Friday is a feel-good Friday with the Scottsville Auto Group, including Scott Subaru. 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And last week, we were at Mr. Mike's in Sylvan Lake, and Carrie and Maxine were there. We bought their lunch. They could not believe it.
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1: Rain and wind in the region with a high of 15. I'm Erin Sinclair with your local news, streaming now through the Central Alberta Online app. A Calgary man is facing charges in connection with a fatal collision in Lacombe County. Sylvan Lake RCMP say the crash happened May 16th at the intersection of Highway 20 and Asplin Road, involving a Jeep Grand Cherokee and a Chevrolet Silverado, where the 65-year-old Red Deer driver of the truck was pronounced dead at the scene. A 49-year-old man has been charged with dangerous operation causing death and impaired driving causing death, and was released from custody on an undertaking with a first court appearance in July. Drivers traveling through Panoka during Stampede Week should prepare for temporary traffic changes beginning today. The town of Panoka and Alberta Transportation are implementing reduced speed limits and additional traffic controls to improve safety during the 90th Panoka to Stampede. A 30-kilometer-per-hour zone will be in effect on Rodeo Drive between 10 a.m. and 10 p.m. daily, while a temporary four-way stop will be added at Rodeo Drive and 50th Street, and the measures will remain in place through to July 2nd. Alberta RCMP have issued a public warning about a high-risk offender who plans to live in Red Deer. 73-year-old Terry Haskell was released from custody after serving a sentence for sexual interference. RCMP say they have reasonable grounds to believe Haskell may commit another sexual offense against a child and have assessed him as presenting a well above average risk of reoffending. They stress the warning is for public safety and not intended to encourage vigilante action. Lacombe FCSS is exploring the possibility of launching a men's shed program in the community. A free information session and dinner will be held tomorrow night starting at 6 o'clock at the LMC, featuring members from existing men's sheds from Olds and Innisfil. FCSS community navigator Chelsea Hudkins explains the concept of the men's shed.
2: It's just a group of men that gather together and connect, talk, make friends, and then they just come up with different projects that they can do together to contribute into the community.
1: Organizers say the event goal is to gauge local interest with hopes of creating a Lacombe group, and attendance is free, and those interested can RSVP through Lacombe FCSS. And happening in the community this morning, there is free fitness fun at the Alexan Area Community Resource Center from 8:30 to 9:30. And tonight, the Panoka Jubilee Library hosts tunes and trivia from 6 to 8 p.m. at the Boston Pizza. News on the go. Download the Central Alberta online app.

other headlines, the Philippines is forging closer defense ties with Canada as both countries attempt to limit Beijing's territorial claims. Meanwhile, heavy rains and localized flooding in Edmonton have officials asking residents to conserve water as their systems reach capacity. And Premier Smith says the fun police have struck as the City of Calgary announces new noise bylaws.

0: For the Stampede. Taking a look at sports, the Jays and Cubs game was postponed due to weather and will be made up in August. And in the FIFA World Cup, four matches today, including Argentina and Austria at 11 a.m. For more local sports, head to CentralAlbertaOnline.com.
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6: We're expecting rain throughout the day today, possibly an afternoon thunderstorm. Wind gusts up to 40K and a high of 15. Partly cloudy tonight, chance of showers or a thunderstorm. Wind gusts up to 40K, low down to 5. Sunshine and 21 tomorrow. Sunny and 24 on Wednesday. Sun and cloud and 25 on Thursday. For 24/7 weather updates, stream the Window Masters Red Deer online player at CentralAlbertaOnline.com.
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0: Sunny 94, good morning. 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Chelsea Hudkins is the community navigator with the Lacombe FCSS, and the organization is hosting a free dinner and information night tomorrow night at the Lacombe Memorial Center. Chelsea, what can you tell us about the men's shed program?
1: So we are kind of just the middleman in this idea that we're bringing forward here. So we're hosting an information night and dinner. We have a group of men coming that are from the Innisfail and Olds men's shed. So they will be kind of talking about how they run their men's shed and just giving some information on what it looks like to set one up in our community. And then we're hoping all the people that we invite to our men's shed information night can kind of take the reins and get some ideas on how to launch this in our community, because we need a place and people, all that kind of good stuff to have something launch.
0: And if you'd like more information, read about it right now, CentralAlbertaOnline.com.
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7: Today, we're talking with Crystal Genge and Jen Hutchingame from Hear Right Canada about the early warning signs of potential hearing loss. 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

0: Sunny 94. Good Monday morning. It's Tank. It's Aaron. We hope you had a fantastic weekend. Where will you be watching Team Canada take on Switzerland in the World Cup on Wednesday? Game time, 1 o'clock. Last week, they beat Qatar 6-0.
1: Well, 1 o'clock's kind of my napping time, so...
0: You could set your VCR?
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1: Oh, it's VCR.
0: Like. Canada is doing great at the World Cup. My next favorite team is England. The fact that I have dual citizenship and used to live in England, that's the second team I'm cheering for.
1: So who are you going to cheer for if it comes down to those guys face off?
0: Ooh, can you imagine Canada-England in the final and it goes to penalties? I'd have to cheer them both 50-50.
1: Well, that's smart.
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1: 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Motorists can expect slower speeds and increased police presence in Pinoca during this year's stampede. Temporary traffic controls take effect today and continue through to July 2nd as the community prepares for one of its busiest times of the year. Reduced speed limits will be in place on Rodeo Drive and Highway 2A, while RCMP officers will help manage vehicle and pedestrian traffic near the stampede grounds. Residents are encouraged to plan ahead, watch for signage, and remain alert for increased pedestrian activity. Charges have been laid following a May 16th fatal two-vehicle collision near Sylvan Lake. RCMP say a 65-year-old Red Deer resident died after a Jeep Grand Cherokee collided with a Chevrolet Silverado at the intersection of Highway 20 and Aspland Road in Lacombe County. Investigators allege alcohol and speed played a role in the crash, and as a result, a 49-year-old Calgary man is charged with dangerous driving causing death and impaired operation causing death, and is scheduled to appear in court in Red Deer on July 9th. Residents in Red Deer are being advised of the release of a high-risk offender. Alberta RCMP say 73-year-old Terry Haskell has completed a custodial sentence for sexual interference and is expected to reside in the city. Police say Haskell presents a well above average risk of sexual reoffending against children, and strict conditions prohibit him from having contact with anyone under 16 or attending areas commonly frequented by children. RCMP stressed the warning is for public safety and not intended to encourage vigilante action. Men in Lacombe looking for connection and community may soon have a new opportunity. Lacombe FCSS is hosting a Men's Shed Information Night tomorrow at the LMC to discuss bringing the program to the city. FCSS community navigator Chelsea Hudkins tells us more.
2: So this is sort of an unofficial thing where they can gather and talk and just make new friends in a nonchalant way.
1: The free event at 6 p.m. includes dinner and will have members of establishments, shed groups from Olds and Innisfil in attendance. And happening in the community for the month of June in Blackfalds, exchange non-perishable food items for your late fees with the library's Food for Finds program. And tonight in Lacombe, join in for bingo at the Legion. Doors open at 6 with play at 7. 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Download our Central Alberta online app. In other headlines, Prime Minister Carney's government solidified agreements late Sunday with the Australian government for the purchase of an Arctic over-the-horizon radar system. Meanwhile, the poaching of a grizzly bear is under investigation by Alberta Fish and Wildlife Enforcement Services, who responded to the June 14th report that the bear had been shot dead and left along Highway 734 near Sundry. Taking a look at sports, the Jays and Cubs game was postponed due to weather and will be made up in August. And in the FIFA World Cup, four matches today, including Argentina and Austria at 11 a.m. For more local sports, head to centralalbertaonline.com.
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5: We're expecting rain throughout the day today, possibly an afternoon thunderstorm. Wind gusts up to 40K and a high of 15. Partly cloudy tonight, chance of showers or a thunderstorm. Wind gusts up to 40K, low down to 5. Sunshine and 21 tomorrow. Sunny and 24 on Wednesday. Sun and cloud and 25 on Thursday. For 24/7 weather updates, stream the Window Masters Red Deer online player at centralalbertaonline.com.
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0: Sunny 94, good morning. It's the Sunrise Show. I'm Tank Montana. We are home of Duck Duck Jeep with the Alberta Jeep dealers. 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Or have you heard the cue to text, which we do for you every single weekday? And my friend Donna said, Tank, I still don't know what the cue to text is. What is this quack we're supposed to be listening out for? Here it is.
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0: So when you hear that, then text Jeep to 403-782-4413. You'll do it right now. Let's all just do it right now. 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
2: Rain and wind in the region with a high of 15. I'm Erin Sinclair with your local news, streaming now through the Central Alberta Online app. A Calgary man is facing charges in connection with a fatal collision in Lacombe County. Sylvan Lake RCMP say the crash happened May 16th at the intersection of Highway 20 and Asplin Road, involving a Jeep Grand Cherokee and a Chevrolet Silverado, where the 65-year-old Red Deer driver of the truck was pronounced dead at the scene. A 49-year-old man has been charged with dangerous operation causing death and impaired driving causing death and was released from custody on an undertaking with a first court appearance in July. Drivers traveling through Pinoca during Stampede Week should prepare for temporary traffic changes beginning today. The town of Pinoca and Alberta Transportation are implementing reduced speed limits and additional traffic controls to improve safety during the 90th Pinoca to Stampede. A 30-kilometer-per-hour zone will be in effect on Rodeo Drive between 10 a.m. and 10 p.m. daily, while a temporary four-way stop will be added at Rodeo Drive and 50th Street, and the measures will remain in place through to July 2nd. Alberta RCMP have issued a public warning about a high-risk offender who plans to live in Red Deer. 73-year-old Terry Haskell was released from custody after serving a sentence for sexual interference. RCMP say they have reasonable grounds to believe Haskell may commit another sexual offense against a child and have assessed him as presenting a well above average risk of reoffending. They stress the warning is for public safety and not intended to encourage vigilante action. Lacombe FCSS is exploring the possibility of launching a men's shed program in the community. A free information session and dinner will be held tomorrow night starting at 6 o'clock at the LMC, featuring members from existing men's sheds from Olds and Innisfil. FCSS community navigator Chelsea Hudkins explains the concept of the men's shed.
3: It's just a group of men that gather together and connect, talk, make friends, and then they just come up with different projects that they can do together to contribute into the community.
2: Organizers say the event goal is to gauge local interest with hopes of creating a Lacombe group, and attendance is free, and those interested can RSVP through Lacombe FCSS. And happening in the community this morning, there is free fitness fun at the Alexan Area Community Resource Center from 8:30 to 9:30. And tonight, the Pinoca Jubilee Library hosts tunes and trivia from 6 to 8 p.m. at the Boston Pizza. News on the go. Download the Central Alberta online app. In other headlines, the Philippines is forging closer defense ties with Canada as both countries attempt to limit Beijing's territorial claims. Meanwhile, heavy rains and localized flooding in Edmonton have officials asking residents to conserve water as their systems reach capacity. And Premier Smith says the fun police have struck as the City of Calgary announces new noise bylaws for the Stampede. Taking a look at sports, the Jays and Cubs game was postponed due to weather and will be made up in August. And in the FIFA World Cup, four matches today, including Argentina and Austria at 11 a.m. For more local sports, head to centralalbertaonline.com.
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5: We're expecting rain throughout the day today, possibly an afternoon thunderstorm. Wind gusts up to 40K and a high of 15. Partly cloudy tonight, chance of showers or a thunderstorm. Wind gusts up to 40K, low down to 5. Sunshine and 21 tomorrow. Sunny and 24 on Wednesday, sun and cloud and 25 on Thursday. For 24/7 weather updates, stream the Window Masters Red Deer online player at Central Alberta online.

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0: Sunny 94, good morning. It's Tank Montana, and every Monday at this time, we present Her Voice, brought to you by CCAN, celebrating the women who are helping build and strengthen our community every day. Through powerful stories of leadership, innovation, and heart, we spotlight the voices and impact of local women making a difference. Lisa Manning is the executive director of the Golden Circle Senior Resource Center in Red Deer. And Lisa, what can you tell us about your role?
1: So I'm passionate about supporting seniors and building strong community connections within Red Deer. I work closely with staff, volunteers, and community partners, as well as our board of directors to help provide programs and services for the older adults of Red Deer area, Red Deer County. I also focus on supporting our team, building relationships, and helping the organization continue to meet the needs of seniors within our community. And one of the most rewarding parts of my work is seeing the impact our staff and volunteers have every day and being part of such a caring community.
0: And what led you to this role of working with seniors?
1: I had a very strong relationship with my grandparents. They were always there for me, and of course were a source of strength for my family. So that connection led me into seniors housing, and then later into the care side of senior services, making sure they were taken care of in the care homes. Golden Circle Senior Resource Center has always been an organization whose mission and vision I truly believe in. So when the role became available, I felt like it was a natural progression and an opportunity I was excited to pursue.
0: And what about your job, Lisa, do you love most?
1: Oh, I love everything about this Golden Circle, the people I work with, the people we serve, everybody in there. When seniors are able to remain to be in their homes with the right supports in place, and they're able to stay active and build meaningful relationships and connection, we've known we've done our job and made a meaningful difference.
0: That's Lisa Manning, the executive director of the Golden Circle Senior Resource Center in Red Deer. And you could read more of her story right now at centralalbertaonline.com. 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

0: 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It's Tank. It's Aaron. Thank you for being here, our 11 official listeners. Hope you had a great weekend. And you know, every Monday, we give away a $25 gift card to Mr. Mike's in Sylvan. Beautiful patio when we do have some great weather. That gift card could be yours, as we do every Monday. Yum or yuck, butter chicken.
1: Ooh, that's a yum. I like butter chicken.
0: Like homemade or from a restaurant?
1: Doesn't matter. It could come out of a can.
0: Oh, see, I can't handle if it's out of a can or a package. No.
1: Really?
0: No, I have to make it fresh myself or get it at a really good Indian restaurant.
1: Ooh, you bougie.
0: I love all kinds of curries. Everything. Like from the kormas, jalfrezi. I like the vindaloos, the madras. I love them all, but I love a good butter chicken, but I would not have it out of a can.
1: Well, yeah, probably hard to find that way, but yeah, definitely a yum.
0: So two yums for us with butter chicken. What about you? Your question of the day, Sunny 94 Facebook page with Mr. Mike and Sylvan.
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0: Sunny 94, good Monday morning. It's the Sunrise Show with the all-new Red Deer Dodge Gasoline LE East. We hope you had a fantastic weekend. Get in to win a Sims recliner. It's coming up very, very soon. We'll give it away at the end of this month with Rock or Recline. And on this Monday, should we rock with Devo? Or recline with the Bell Stars. 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And of course, everyone who's placed a vote in to win that recliner, which we'll give away next week right here on Sunny 94.
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0: Sunny 94 is the Sunrise Show with the all-new Red Deer Dodge Gasoline LE East. Good morning, it's Tank Montana. Hope you had a great weekend, a fabulous Father's Day. Hard to believe with the weather we've been having since Saturday afternoon that yesterday was the official first day of summer. More rain throughout the day today, but should get better over the next couple of days. But it looks at the moment like more rain going into next weekend. If you need 24/7 weather updates, download the Central Alberta online app. Something that'll brighten your day is a pair of tickets to see Alanis Morissette at the Calgary Stampede July 11th. 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

0: It's the Animals kicking off this edition of Central Alberta's only local midday show for LA Carpet and Tile. Got to get out of this place. I hope you're having a good day so far. Welcome back, and hope you had a good weekend as well. Coming up, we've got tickets to give away for Alanis Morissette. You can find out how to win those. Duck Duck Jeep continues. And, of course, time for today's trivia. Not a contest. Let's just see how smart you are. And I've got World Cup soccer trivia for you. My question is, this one actually surprised me. Where was the first FIFA World Cup held? Where was the world's first FIFA Cup World Cup held? I've got your answer coming up Sunday 94.
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0: Level 42, something about you and the music you grew up with, Sunny 94. Coming up, we'll get into your forecast in just a minute. But first, time for the answer to today's trivia. Of course, World Cup soccer continues. So my trivia question today is, where was the first World Cup held? The answer, 1930 in Montevideo, Uruguay. I would have never thought of that as a country. I would have picked somewhere in, like France or Italy or something like that. But Uruguay is the answer. 1930.
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4: And a look at our weather forecast. Rain should end, changing to just a chance of showers. Risk of a thunderstorm later this afternoon. Wind gusts to 40 and a high of 16. Clear overnight down to plus 4. Sunny and 22 for tomorrow. 24 for Wednesday. 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
0: Sunny weather with rain changing to showers later this afternoon. A chance of a thunderstorm and wind gust of 40 at times with a high of 16. Clear overnight down to plus 4. Sunny and 22 tomorrow, 24 for Wednesday, and 22 again for Thursday. 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

0: It's Eddie Money, Baby Hold On, in the music you grew up with, Sunny 94. I think one of the hot topics for this spring so far, well, apart from weather, has been the tent caterpillars. And I was sitting there drinking coffee this morning, looking out on our deck, and I thought, what is that? It looked like, you know, a huge knot in the wood on one of our trees. And went out and looked, and said, why is that not moving? It's like this big clump. I bet there was 100 of those tent caterpillars all in one spot. And the funny thing is, I may have talked about this on the air before, I'm not sure if they're bad or not. Apparently, if your tree is healthy, they don't give it permanent damage, but they will kill a tree that's already diseased. So it's sort of just speeding up the process. Either way, they're kind of gross. I know the birds like to eat them as well. So if you are going to spray them, do it with something that isn't like a chemical that'll kill the birds, maybe like a vinegar or something. I'm no expert. I don't know if that hurts birds or not. But my thought is don't do something poisonous to kill them, because other species will eat them. But maybe get them off your tree if you can, because they are definitely gross. Just after 11 o'clock, of course, we've got your Sims Furniture Rock and Recline choices up today. We're giving away that recliner at the end of this month with Sims Furniture. And today it's Devo Whip It or the Bellstars Ico Ico. Which one do you want to hear? 403-782-4413 on the Lacombe Ford Talk and Text line, or answer on our Sunny Facebook page.
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0: It's Genesis in Too Deep and the music you grew up with, Sunny 94. Got a text message from Carla saying, hey, D-Rock, heard you talking about the caterpillar problems this year. And we live out on acreage and they are horrible out there. I was on a ride on mower cutting grass and I got three of them down the neck of my shirt. That would be pretty gross. I guess ticks are really bad this year, too. I know, you know, we've always kind of had ticks, but they're becoming more and more of a bigger problem. So if you are out hiking, they say follow the rules, wear light-colored clothing so you can see if they're on you. Tuck your jeans or your pants into your socks so they can't get up your pant leg, and wear a hat as well. And then when you get home, check your body. Make sure you don't have a tick on you, because that could be a pretty big problem. We have up on our Sunday 94 Facebook page, it is Blissful Smiles Dental Hygiene in Black Falls. Show us your smile contest. All you have to do is take a picture of your beautiful smile that you would like a little bit lighter, and you're in to win our monthly prize. That is a teeth whitening with Blissful Smile Dental Hygiene in Black Falls and Sunday 94.
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0: And a look at our weather forecast. Rain should end, changing to just a chance of showers. Risk of a thunderstorm later this afternoon. Wind gust to 40 and a high of 16. Clear overnight down to plus 4. Sunny and 22 for tomorrow, 24 for Wednesday. 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

Breakfast on Henley, Dirty Laundry, and the music you grew up with, Sunny 94. Coming up, your rock and roll show classic and an American family group. One of the band members, I'll give you a hint, his name was Alan, would be born in this day, 1949. We'll talk about that family, play one of their hits. 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

It's a Parachute Club Rise Up and the music you grew up with, Sunny 94 in Central Alberta's only local midday show. I actually do my show live in Lacombe, not from recorded in Edmonton or Calgary or Vancouver or where, pretending you're in Red Deer. Not where I live here. You can call me anytime. All right, time for your rock and roll show classic brought to you by Rod, the sales boss, and the staff at Rocky Mountain Dodge, who gave us our summer cruiser this year. You can watch for that cruising all across Central Alberta, though, and in that. Okay, we go back to 1949 today, and a guy by the name of Allen. If I tell you his last name, you'll know who he is right away. From a very popular American family group. In fact, this group or band were so popular, they even got their own Saturday morning cartoon series. Now, if you think I'm talking about the Jackson 5, you are not correct. I'm actually talking about Alan Osment from the family group, of course, the Osmonds.

0: This summer, keep your eyes open across Central Alberta as Owen is hitting the road in the Rocky Mountain Dodge Summer Cruiser. 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
1: 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Edison understood that knowledge worth having required some effort, persistence, and even failure. Today's graduates have also learned the need to pursue knowledge and how to acquire it, and those skills will serve them well as they enjoy their future. The Alex Chamber of Commerce congratulates all of the Alex graduates and offers their encouragement as the grads enter a future filled with endless possibilities and countless blessings.
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1: The Agricultural Producers Association of Saskatchewan welcoming the federal government's newly announced National Food Security Strategy. APAS President Bill Probilski says the strategy includes several initiatives that could directly benefit producers, especially when it comes to getting products to market and supporting long-term farming plans.
2: Everything from food processing that's going to help producers get their products to market, farm transition funding, all sorts of things that we look forward to being available for producers to access that will help them in their daily farming operations and in their future plans for their farms.
1: Probilski says APAS is encouraged by the direction of the strategy, but will be watching closely to see just how quickly it's implemented. For Golden West, I'm Glendalee Allen Bossler.
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2: Wind and periods of rain in the region with a risk of a thunderstorm and a high of 15. 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A high streamflow advisory is in effect as of today for the Battle River Basin, prompting safety reminders.

0: from the town of Panoka. Elevated water levels and stronger currents have increased the risk of dangerous conditions near the river, even though flooding is not currently anticipated. Municipal officials say they are working with provincial monitoring agencies and will provide updates if conditions change. Lacombe police have recovered a stolen vehicle and arrested a suspect following an investigation Sunday evening. Officers say they observed a vehicle reported stolen from Edmonton at around 10:15 p.m. and later conducted a high-risk traffic stop on Highway 2. Police say the driver was arrested without incidents and no injuries were reported, and the vehicle was seized as part of the investigation. Charges have been laid and the matter is now before the courts. A community initiative honoring local veterans has proven an early success in Bentley. Organizers of the Bentley Veteran Banner Project say they've received enough applications to fill all 14 banner locations for the program's first year. The banners will recognize veterans and service members by displaying their photographs and military service details throughout the town. Following the strong response, organizers are already exploring plans to expand the project in 2027 to honor even more local veterans and preserve the community's military heritage. Lacombe FCSS is exploring the possibility of launching a men's shed program in the community. A free information session and dinner will be held tomorrow night starting at 6 o'clock at the Lacombe Memorial Center, featuring members from existing men's sheds from Olds and Innisfil. FCSS community navigator Chelsea Hudkins explains the concept of the men's shed.
1: It's just a group of men that gather together and connect, talk, make friends, and then they just come up with different projects that they can do together to contribute into the community.
0: Organizers say the event goal is to gauge local interest with hopes of creating a Lacombe group, and attendance is free and those interested can RSVP through Lacombe FCSS. And happening in the community, tonight the Panoka Jubilee Library hosts Tunes and Trivia from 6 to 8 p.m. at the Boston Pizza. And tomorrow, the Lacombe Art Guild hosts their show and sale opening reception from 7 to 9 p.m. at the Lacombe Performing Arts Center. Stay connected, stream anytime and anywhere by downloading our Central Alberta online app. In other news, Prime Minister Carney's government solidified agreements late Sunday with the Australian government for the purchase of an Arctic over-the-horizon radar system. Meanwhile, heavy rains and localized flooding in Edmonton have officials asking residents to conserve water as their systems reach capacity. And Premier Smith says the fund police have struck as the City of Calgary announces new noise bylaws for the Stampede. Taking a look at sports, the Jays face the Astros at 5 o'clock, and in the FIFA World Cup, four matches today, including France and Iraq, at 3 p.m. For more local sports, head to centralalbertaonline.com.
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4: And a look at our weather forecast. Rain should end, changing to just a chance of showers. Risk of a thunderstorm later this afternoon. Wind gusts to 40 and a high of 16. Clear overnight down to plus 4. Sunny and 22 for tomorrow, 24 for Wednesday. 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

0: Miss Abbott, does your mother know in the music you grew up with? Sunny 94 into your noon hour, and that means kids are out of school for lunch. Make sure you are slow and down to 30 in playground zones and school zones as well. Also, coming up this hour, we've got your Mr. Mike Sylvan Lake question of the day.
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0: Brian Adams with Mel C. When You're Gone and the music you grew up with, Sunny 94. Every weekday, we've got your Mr. Mike Silvanlight question of the day. Monday's always a yum or yuck question. And question today, are you kidding? Butter chicken. I love butter chicken. I could eat that once a week at least, put it on some good rice or make some naan bread. Like to put in peppers in it, even some mushrooms sometimes. But butter chicken, ooh, that is a good one. I think my answer is pretty obvious, yes. Get yours in, a $25 gift card for Mr. Mike Sylvan Lake. Could be yours. Answer on our Sunny 94 Facebook page.
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0: And a look at our weather forecast. Rain should end, changing to just a chance of showers. Risk of a thunderstorm later this afternoon.

0: Wind gust to 40 and a high of 16. Clear overnight down to plus 4. Sunny and 22 for tomorrow. 24 for Wednesday. 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

Pit Chicago, you're the inspiration in the music you grew up with. 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Carpet and Tile. 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Carpet and Tile. It's Grand Funk Railroad and Sunday 94.

0: It's Kim Mitchell, All We Are, and the music you grew up with, Sunny 94. We are your concert station. All last week, we gave away tickets to Rock and Thunder, coming up July 11th and 12th in Edmonton. Well, also, if you head south on July 11th, you'll see that Alanis Morissette is playing as part of the Calgary Stampede. So she's going to be part of their Stampede concert series. And you can win a pair of tickets to see Alanis Morissette with Sunny 94. 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
0: Sunny weather with rain changing to showers later this afternoon, a chance of a thunderstorm and wind gust of 40 at times with a high of 16. Clear of a night down to +4. Sunny and 22 tomorrow, 24 for Wednesday, and 22 again for Thursday. 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

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The Rocky Mountain Dodge Summer Cruiser, heading out across Central Alberta all summer long on Sunny 94. 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In the USA.

0: It's the Stones, Angie, and the music you grew up with. Sunday 94, getting your midday show for LA Carpet and Tile. Someone had sent me a text message asking about when Canada plays next for World Cup soccer. They actually don't play until Wednesday. They take on Switzerland, and that game, I think it was a 1 o'clock start on Wednesday. It's kind of frustrating. There's so many teams, 48 this time, that takes forever to see your own country's team play again. Happening today, we've got Argentina and Austria, France taking on Iraq, Norway and Senegal, and then the late game has Jordan playing Algeria as part of World Cup.
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0: That's Rocky Burnett and the music you grew up with, Sunny 94. I was just taking a look at centralalbertaonline.com. I came across an interesting story. I used to collect stamps when I was a kid. In fact, I had every stamp almost from Canadian Confederation all the way up to about 1984 when I would collect them. Then I'll collect the odd ones here and there if they interest me. And here's what I thought was really cool. Wilton Littlechild from Mascouche's area has gotten his own stamp. It's a cool-looking stamp, too, and very well-deserved. So he's a former member of Parliament, a lawyer, athlete, Indigenous rights advocate, and that just came out. So if you want to check out what the stamp looks like and the full story on Wilton Littlechild, it's up at centralalbertaonline.com, and well-deserved. Congratulations.
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7: And a look at our weather forecast. Rain should end, changing to just a chance of showers. Risk of a thunderstorm later this afternoon. Wind gust to 40 and a high of 16. Clear overnight down to plus 4. Sunny and 22 for tomorrow. 24 for Wednesday. 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

That's Laura Branigan, Gloria, and the music you grew up with. Sunny 94, again, part of your midday show for L.A. Carpet and Tile. 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

0: Martin, make you a believer in the music you grew up with. Sunny 94, you know, part of your midday show for L.A. Carpet and Tile. That wraps it up for me for today. We'll check out your forecast, so in just a minute. 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
3: Sunny weather with rain changing to showers later this afternoon. A chance of a thunderstorm and wind gust to 40 at times with a high of 16. Clear overnight down to plus 4. Sunny and 22 tomorrow, 24 for Wednesday, and 22 again for Thursday. 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
1: Winds and periods of rain in the region with a risk of a thunderstorm and a low of 5. I'm Josiah Navratil with your local news, streaming now through the Central Alberta Online app. Alberta Environment and Protected Areas has issued a high stream flow advisory for the Battle River Basin near Pinoca. Officials say water levels have risen in the river, creating potentially hazardous conditions along the banks. While no flooding is expected at this time, residents are encouraged to stay on designated pathways, avoid unstable riverbanks, and keep a safe distance from fast-moving water. In Lacombe, a vehicle reported stolen out of Edmonton has been recovered after a traffic stop by police. Officers spotted the vehicle traveling within Lacombe Sunday night and monitored it before conducting a high-risk traffic stop on Highway 2. The driver was arrested without incident, and police say no injuries were reported. Charges have been laid, and the accused has been released pending a future court appearance. Meanwhile, the new Bentley Veteran Banner Project has reached its goal for the inaugural year. Organizers say all 14 banner spaces have been filled thanks to strong community support. The initiative, a partnership between the Bentley Museum Society, the Rimby Legion, and the Town of Bentley,

0: will honor past and present members of the Canadian Armed Forces and Allied Forces. And men in Lacombe looking for connection and community may soon have a new opportunity. Lacombe FCSS is hosting a men's shed information night tomorrow at the LMC to discuss bringing the program to the city. FCSS community navigator Chelsea Hudkins tells us more.
1: So this is sort of an unofficial thing where they can gather and talk and just make new friends in a nonchalant way.
0: The free event at 6 p.m. includes dinner and will have members of established men's shed groups in Olds and Innisfail in attendance. And happening in the community, tonight, the Pinoca Jubilee Library is hosting Tunes and Trivia from 6 to 8 p.m. at the Pinoca Boston Pizza. And Innisfail Town Council has an open house at the Library Learning Center from 5:30 to 7:30 p.m. In other news, Ottawa has reversed an order that told some lost Canadians to surrender their citizenship certificates. Meanwhile, heavy rains and localized flooding in Edmonton have officials asking residents to conserve water as their systems reach capacity. And Premier Smith says the fund police have struck as the City of Calgary announces new noise bylaws for the stampede. News on the go, download the Central Alberta online app.
2: Taking a look at sports groups, INJ are up today for the FIFA World Cup for their second games of the tournament. Matchups include Argentina and Austria, France and Iraq, Norway and Senegal, and Jordan and Algeria. No spoilers in case you're watching those when you get home. Canada's next game, their third of the tournament, will be against Switzerland on Wednesday. Over to Major League Baseball, the Toronto Blue Jays will start a 10-game homestand tonight, which will feature three series, the first being a three-game set against the Houston Astros beginning tonight. And in local baseball, the Sylvan Lake Gulls have the day off today before hitting the road for six games in as many days. The road trip will take them to Swift Current, Moose Jaw, and Medicine Hat. That's a look at sports. 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
2: Rain continuing this afternoon. Watch out for thunderstorms with that as well, and a high of 15. Partly cloudy, still a good chance of showers this evening. Clearing near midnight with a low of plus 5. Sunshine tomorrow and a high of 21. Sunny as well for Wednesday, 24 for your high. A mix of sun and cloud and 25 on Thursday. Then the good chance of showers for Friday and a high of 25. Get your latest weather forecast by streaming the Window Masters Red Deer online player at centralalbertaonline.com and the Central Alberta online app.
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4: Continuing this afternoon, watch out for thunderstorms with that as well, and a high of 15. Partly cloudy, still a good chance of showers this evening. Clearing near midnight with a low of plus 5. Sunshine tomorrow and a high of 21. Sunny as well for Wednesday, 24 for your high. A mix of sun and cloud and 25 on Thursday. And the good chance of showers for Friday and a high of 25. Get your latest weather forecast by streaming the Windowmasters Red Deer online player at centralalbertaonline.com and the Central Alberta online app.
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First, here's the Doobie Brothers and What a Fool Believes. It's Sunny 94.

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6: Rain continuing this afternoon. Watch out for thunderstorms with that as well, and a high of 15. Partly cloudy, still a good chance of showers this evening. Clearing near midnight with a low of plus 5. Sunshine tomorrow and a high of 21. Sunny as well for Wednesday, 24 for your high. A mix of sun and cloud and 25 on Thursday, and a good chance of showers for Friday and a high of 25. Get your latest weather forecast by streaming the Windowmasters Red Deer online player at centralalbertaonline.com and the Central Alberta online app.
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2: Winds and periods of rain in the region with a risk of a thunderstorm and a low of 5. 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A high stream flow advisory is in effect for the Battle River Basin, prompting safety reminders from the town of Ponoka. Elevated water levels and stronger currents have increased the risk of dangerous conditions near the river. Even though flooding is not currently anticipated, residents are urged to remain on marked trails and avoid riverbanks that may be unstable. In Lacombe, the police have recovered a stolen vehicle linked to an Edmonton theft investigation. Police say officers located the vehicle Sunday night and carried out a high-risk traffic stop on Highway 2. The driver complied with police commands and was taken into custody without incident. The vehicle was seized, charges have been laid, and the accused is expected to appear in court at a later date. Meanwhile, a group of Wolf Creek Public School bus drivers have earned top honors at this year's Black Falls Days parade. Black Falls drivers Ben, Brian, and their crew captured first place with a creatively decorated school bus featuring an important safety message about stopping for school buses with flashing red lights. Wolf Creek praised the team for their creativity and community spirit. And soccer fans from across Central Alberta are invited to Ponoka to celebrate the world's biggest game on July 4th. The town is teaming up with the Ponoka Minor Soccer Association to host the World Cup Soccer Celebration. It features three-on-three tournaments, skills competitions, food, prizes, and family activities. Andrew Jones, the Ponoka Manager of Parks, Recreation, and Facilities, says it's an anticipated event.
3: I don't think I've seen this much excitement around the sport in quite some time, so it's great to see, and we're very much looking forward to it.
2: It runs from 11 a.m. to 7 p.m. at the Ponoka Arena Complex and is free for spectators. And happening in the community, tonight the Innisfail Town Council has an open house at the Library Learning Center from 5:30 to 7:30. And tomorrow, the Lacombe Art Guild is hosting their show and sale opening reception from 7 to 9 p.m. at the Lacombe Performing Arts Center. In other news, Statistics Canada says the annual inflation rate rose to 3.2% in May due to rising gas and produce prices. Meanwhile, heavy rains and localized flooding in Edmonton have officials asking residents to conserve water. And Premier Smith is criticizing Calgary after the city announced new noise bylaws for the Stampede. Don't miss a beat. Stream us anywhere. 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
4: Taking a look at sports groups, INJ are up today for the FIFA World Cup for their second games of the tournament. Matchups include Argentina and Austria, France and Iraq, Norway and Senegal, and Jordan and Algeria. No spoilers in case you're watching those when you get home. Canada's next game, their third of the tournament, will be against Switzerland on Wednesday. Over to Major League Baseball, the Toronto Blue Jays will start a 10-game homestand tonight, which will feature three series, the first being a three-game set against the Houston Astros beginning tonight. And in local baseball, the Sylvan Lake Gulls have the day off today before hitting the road for six games in as many days. The road trip will take them to Swift Current, Moose Jaw, and Medicine Hat. That's a look at sports. 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
4: Rain continuing this afternoon. Watch out for thunderstorms with that as well, and a high of 15. Partly cloudy, still a good chance of showers this evening. Clearing near midnight with a low of plus 5. Sunshine tomorrow and a high of 21. Sunny as well for Wednesday, 24 for your high. A mix of sun and cloud and 25 on Thursday. Then the good chance of showers for Friday and a high of 25. Get your latest weather forecast by streaming the Windowmasters Red Deer online player at centralalbertaonline.com and the Central Alberta online app.
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0: ton of miles and still got this thing. It is Sunny 94 and your ride home for Longhorn Industrial and Safety Supplies. 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
12: Rain continuing this afternoon. Watch out for thunderstorms with that as well, and a high of 15. Partly cloudy, still a good chance of showers this evening. Clearing near midnight with a low of plus 5. Sunshine tomorrow and a high of 21. Sunny as well for Wednesday, 24 for your high. A mix of sun and cloud and 25 on Thursday. Then the good chance of showers for Friday and a high of 25. Get your latest weather forecast by streaming the Windowmasters Red Deer online player at centralalbertaonline.com and the Central Alberta online app.
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Chilliwack on the way. 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

0: 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Adam Hamilton along with you, and Duck Duck Jeep continues with your chance to win the all-new Jeep Cherokee Hybrid that we're giving away at the end of the summer, valued at over $55,000. 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A 2026 Jeep Cherokee Hybrid could be yours to drive into the fall. 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
13: Rain continuing this afternoon. Watch out for thunderstorms with that as well, and a high of 15. Partly cloudy, still a good chance of showers this evening. Clearing near midnight with a low of plus 5. Sunshine tomorrow and a high of 21. Sunny as well for Wednesday, 24 for your high. A mix of sun and cloud and 25 on Thursday, and a good chance of showers for Friday and a high of 25. Get your latest weather forecast by streaming the Windowmasters Red Deer online player at centralalbertaonline.com and the Central Alberta online app.
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2: Winds and periods of rain in the region with a risk of a thunderstorm and a low of 5. I'm Josiah Navarro with your local news, streaming now through the Central Alberta Online app. Alberta Environment and Protected Areas has issued a high stream flow advisory for the Battle River Basin near Pinoca. Officials say water levels have risen in the river, creating potentially hazardous conditions along the banks. While no flooding is expected at this time, residents are encouraged to stay on designated pathways, avoid unstable riverbanks, and keep a safe distance from fast-moving water. In Lacombe, a vehicle reported stolen out of Edmonton has been recovered after a traffic stop by police. Officers spotted the vehicle traveling within Lacombe Sunday night and monitored it before conducting a high-risk traffic stop on Highway 2. The driver was arrested without incident, and police say no injuries were reported. Charges have been laid, and the accused has been released pending a future court appearance. Meanwhile, the new Bentley Veteran Banner Project has reached its goal for the inaugural year. Organizers say all 14 banner spaces have been filled thanks to strong community support. The initiative, a partnership between the Bentley Museum Society, the Rimby Legion, and the Town of Bentley, will honor past and present members of the Canadian Armed Forces and Allied Forces. And men in Lacombe looking for connection and community may soon have a new opportunity. Lacombe FCSS is hosting a men's shed information night tomorrow at the LMC to discuss bringing the program to the city. FCSS community navigator Chelsea Hudkins tells us more.
3: So this is sort of an unofficial thing where they can gather and talk and just make new friends in a nonchalant way.
2: The free event at 6 p.m. includes dinner and will have members of established men's shed groups in Olds and Innisfail in attendance. And happening in the community, tonight, the Pinoca Jubilee Library is hosting Tunes and Trivia from 6 to 8 p.m. at the Pinoca Boston Pizza. And Innisfail Town Council has an open house at the Library Learning Center from 5:30 to 7:30 p.m. In other news, Ottawa has reversed an order that told some lost Canadians to surrender their citizenship certificates. Meanwhile, heavy rains and localized flooding in Edmonton have officials asking residents to conserve water as their systems reach capacity. And Premier Smith says the fund police have struck as the City of Calgary announces new noise bylaws for the stampede. News on the go. 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
4: Taking a look at sports groups, INJ are up today for the FIFA World Cup for their second games of the tournament. Matchups include Argentina and Austria, France and Iraq, Norway and Senegal, and Jordan and Algeria. No spoilers in case you're watching those when you get home. Canada's next game, their third of the tournament, will be against Switzerland on Wednesday. Over to Major League Baseball, the Toronto Blue Jays will start a 10-game homestand tonight, which will feature three series, the first being a three-game set against the Houston Astros beginning tonight. And in local baseball, the Sylvan Lake Gulls have the day off today before hitting the road for six games in as many days. The road trip will take them to Swift Current, Moose Jaw, and Medicine Hat. That's a look at sports. 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
1: Rain should taper off overnight tonight with a low of plus 5. Sunshine for tomorrow and a high of 21. Sunny as well for Wednesday, 24 for your high. A mix of sun and cloud and 25 for Thursday, and then a good chance of showers and 25 on Friday. Get your latest weather forecast by streaming the Windowmasters Red Deer online player at centralalbertaonline.com and the Central Alberta online app.
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0: 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It's called the Sunny Summer Directory, and you head there and find out about some of the great locales and events going on in Central Alberta, and you have a chance to win a $100 gift card from those places as well, including this week the Summerland RV Park and Joe's Mini Golf. 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
8: Rain should taper off overnight tonight with a low of plus 5. Sunshine for tomorrow and a high of 21. Sunny as well for Wednesday, 24 for your high. A mix of sun and cloud and 25 for Thursday, and then a good chance of showers and 25 on Friday. Get your latest weather forecast by streaming the Windowmasters Red Deer online player at centralalbertaonline.com and the Central Alberta online app.
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Music on the way from Haywire. First year's ABBA, Knowing Me, Knowing You, Sunny 94.

0: 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It's Alanis Morissette, July 11th in Calgary at the Calgary Stampede. 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
9: Rain should taper off overnight tonight with a low of +5. Sunshine for tomorrow and a high of 21. Sunny as well for Wednesday, 24 for your high. A mix of sun and cloud and 25 for Thursday, and then a good chance of showers and 25 on Friday. Get your latest weather forecast by streaming the Windowmasters Red Deer online player at centralalbertaonline.com and the Central Alberta online app.
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0: Life's been good from Joe Walsh. 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Heading to 5 o'clock. Your AgriFlash update in just a moment. 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And the winner of Sims Furniture Rock or Recline for today. 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
2: The Agricultural Producers Association of Saskatchewan welcoming the federal government's newly announced National Food Security Strategy. APAS President Bill Probilsky says the strategy includes several initiatives that could directly benefit producers, especially when it comes to getting products to market and supporting long-term farming plans.
3: Everything from food processing that's going to help producers get their products to market, farm transition funding, all sorts of things that we look forward to being available for producers to access that will help them in their daily farming operations and in their future plans for their farms.
2: Probilsky says APAS is encouraged by the direction of the strategy, but will be watching closely to see just how quickly it's implemented. For Golden West, I'm Glendalee Allen Bosler.
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0: currently anticipated, residents are urged to remain on marked trails and avoid riverbanks that may be unstable. In Lacombe, the police have recovered a stolen vehicle linked to an Edmonton theft investigation. Police say officers located the vehicle Sunday night and carried out a high-risk traffic stop on Highway 2. The driver complied with police commands and was taken into custody without incident. The vehicle was seized, charges have been laid, and the accused is expected to appear in court at a later date. Meanwhile, a group of Wolf Creek Public School bus drivers have earned top honors at this year's Black Falls Days parade. Black Falls drivers, Ben, Brian, and their crew, captured first place with a creatively decorated school bus featuring an important safety message about stopping for school buses with flashing red lights. Wolf Creek praised the team for their creativity and community spirit. And soccer fans from across central Alberta are invited to Pinoca to celebrate the world's biggest game on July 4th. The town is teaming up with the Pinoca Minor Soccer Association to host the World Cup Soccer Celebration. It features three-on-three tournaments, skills competitions, food, prizes, and family activities. Andrew Jones, the Pinoca Manager of Parks, Recreation, and Facilities, says it's an anticipated event.
1: I don't think I've seen this much excitement around the sport in quite some time, so it's great to see, and we're very much looking forward to it.
0: It runs from 11 a.m. to 7 p.m. at the Pinoca Arena Complex and is free for spectators. And happening in the community, tonight the Innisfail Town Council has an open house at the Library Learning Center from 5:30 to 7:30. And tomorrow, the Lacombe Art Guild is hosting their show and sale opening reception from 7 to 9 p.m. at the Lacombe Performing Arts Center. In other news, Statistics Canada says the annual inflation rate rose to 3.2% in May due to rising gas and produce prices. Meanwhile, heavy rains and localized flooding in Edmonton have officials asking residents to conserve water. And Premier Smith is criticizing Calgary after the city announced new noise bylaws for the Stampede. Don't miss a beat. Stream us anywhere. 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
2: Taking a look at sports groups, INJ are up today for the FIFA World Cup for their second games of the tournament. Matchups include Argentina and Austria, France and Iraq, Norway and Senegal, and Jordan and Algeria. No spoilers in case you're watching those when you get home. Canada's next game, their third of the tournament, will be against Switzerland on Wednesday. Over to Major League Baseball, the Toronto Blue Jays will start a 10-game homestand tonight, which will feature three series, the first being a three-game set against the Houston Astros beginning tonight. And in local baseball, the Sylvan Lake Gulls have the day off today before hitting the road for six games in as many days. The road trip will take them to Swift Current, Moose Jaw, and Medicine Hat. That's a look at sports. 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
2: Rain should taper off overnight tonight with a low of plus 5. Sunshine for tomorrow and a high of 21. Sunny as well for Wednesday, 24 for your high. A mix of sun and cloud and 25 for Thursday, and then a good chance of showers and 25 on Friday. Get your latest weather forecast by streaming the Windowmasters Red Deer online player at CentralAlbertaOnline.com and the Central Alberta Online app.
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made a top quality video for the song in 1980, about a year before MTV went on the air in 1981. When they launched, MTV had very few videos to choose from, so Whip It went right into rotation. Some European and Australian artists had been making videos, but very few came from US artists, and most of them were concert videos. Devo had been making interesting videos for a while because they thought laser discs were going to catch on and wanted to make film shorts with music soundtracks that people could watch on them. Laserdisc never caught on, but MTV did, which gave the video lots of exposure. It is Whip It from Devo. It is your rock song for this afternoon for Sims Furniture, Rock or Recline. We'll have another pair of songs for you to choose from tomorrow afternoon as we roll along. Harlequin on the way. First, here's the Steve Miller Band in Swingtown. It's Sunny 94.

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It's Harlequin, and I did it for love. 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My name is Adam Hamilton. Let's take a look at your Mr. Mike Steakhouse Casual in Sylvan Lake. Question of the day for today, your chance to win a $25 gift card from them simply by answering the following question. Yum or

0: yuck to butter chicken? I'm going to go yuck. I'm not really too fond of butter chicken. If there's no other meat available, then maybe I would have it, but it's definitely not my first choice of dishes. I wouldn't be ordering it on the menu. How about you? 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
3: Rain should taper off overnight tonight with a low of +5. Sunshine for tomorrow and a high of 21. Sunny as well for Wednesday, 24 for your high. A mix of sun and cloud and 25 for Thursday, and then a good chance of showers and 25 on Friday. Get your latest weather forecast by streaming the Windowmasters Red Deer online player at centralalbertaonline.com and the Central Alberta online app.
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0: 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Adam Hamilton along with you, and Duck Duck Jeep continues with your chance to win the all-new Jeep Cherokee Hybrid that we're giving away at the end of the summer, valued at over $55,000. 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A 2026 Jeep Cherokee Hybrid could be yours to drive into the fall. 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
12: Rain should taper off overnight tonight with a low of plus 5. Sunshine for tomorrow and a high of 21. Sunny as well for Wednesday, 24 for your high. A mix of sun and cloud and 25 for Thursday, and then a good chance of showers and 25 on Friday. Get your latest weather forecast by streaming the Windowmasters Red Deer online player at centralalbertaonline.com and the Central Alberta Online app. And we're getting geared up for After Dark with S&M Diesel. 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It is Beat It. 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

0: 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Thanks for hanging out with me again today. My name is Adam Hamilton. Stay tuned. After dark with S&M Diesel gets underway after 6 o'clock. Hope you enjoy the tunes this evening. In the meantime, have yourself an awesome evening and take care, everybody.
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